is danger when it is like a stranger. 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Fight before you're swallowed. Get rid of all your soul. 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
1: 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They are drunk with demonic delusions. What is right

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So many nights I woke up out of a dream of blues

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In that fateful night, I thought to myself, I'll do everything I can, save up every dime, and one day I'll return.

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A voyager and a settler, they both have a distant goal. 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

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I better read between the lines.

I know we're two worlds apart, but I want you in my world. I'm a rapper, and you're my China girl. I express myself so clear, I tell no lies.